0: My Music Radio Top Awards Hits.
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0: another sweet. 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But Rastafari burn down the air. Love and joy, we are praying.
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0: But by the look in your eyes, I know things not go sweet. So fight more Babylon, come now, treating me like a terrorist. But Karastafara gone down the air, love and joy we are praying.
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3: 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Again, I gotta sing for all the girls. But you know why I do that? It's just because I love them so much.

0: like me.
1: But you like me more. How do you know?
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